0: Pass the blunt, man.
1: Yo, Chip. 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
0: Yo, pass the blunt, man.
1: Hold it, man.
0: What's up, man?
1: Yo, hold on. Yo, all right. Take the fucking
0: yeah,
1: blunt,
0: man. What's up?
1: Damn. I ain't even get charged yet, man.
0: Come on, man. This cipher, man, about damn. The good old days, man. You know what I'm saying? See, man, a white man trying to keep this away from us, man. You know what I'm saying? Because they know when you grab this, man, you just be siphoning knowledge, man. Knowledge just be building up, man. That's why they want no brothers to be out here, man. You know what I'm saying? That's why they're trying to make it illegal, man. Yo, check this out, man. This is a natural herb, man. You know what I'm saying? It makes your body just and your mind just go to another.
1: Yo, but ho, money, you is talking too much.
0: Yo, man, we just siphoning, man.
2: We talking, man. Pass the motherfucking blunt.
1: I know you letting shit burn the fuck out.
0: I ain't gonna motherfucking do that shit.
3: Yo, I know there's a lot.

We are the press. We are entitled. We are the press. We are entitled. We are the press. We are entitled. We are the press. We are entitled.

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You don't know what it's like being chased by them. It is harassment under the

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1: The greatest recording organization in the world presents a demonstration of their new stereophonic discs. 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

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It seems I have been walking for years and years and years. 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

knocked out, feeling good. And by that time, I looked on the wall, at the old clock on the wall. By that time, it was 10:30, Daddy. I looked down the bar, at the bartender.

getting high, stoned, knocked out. And by that time, I looked on the wall.

gonna drink less beer and start all over again. Gonna read more books, gonna keep up with the news.